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1: 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Dennis one of us to stand by,
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0: 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I'm aware of the status.
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Engine 3, Rescue 3, Diamedic 1. 482 North Main Street, the smog in the lobby, the chest pain. It's Engine 3, Rescue 3, Diamedic 1. 482 North Main Street, smog in the lobby, chest pain.

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1: 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And then 3 firemen, if one clear.
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Car 2 to Car 7. 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
0: Tango.
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